0: Do I make it over that?
1: Yeah, you do, actually.
2: Yeah, no problem. Do I make it over?
0: Yeah.
2: You did. Oh, they're just a weekie then.
0: I mean, a couple of years apart.
3: That's what old people do for fun, ain't it? Yeah, I shouldn't have said older. I should have said senior. Or maybe we need to come up with new terminology for us older folks. Just older folks.
1: Dude, it's called dirt.
2: Old farts.
3: I'm going to be buried on my dirt, y'all. So my sons didn't want to have to pay any more property taxes, and that's what I was afraid of, because if they had to pay for something, probably didn't get paid for in the county or state or somebody to take it away, and I don't want to be buried somewhere where somebody else takes it away, but it won't make any difference by that point. So I really don't care.
0: Remember, get it approved as a burial ground.
3: They have to go to the county and file it as a cemetery. I've told both my sons that. I've looked into the law, checked everything out, and they told me they'd do it. If they do, they do. If they don't, they don't. And I'll be gone, so it won't make no difference.
0: My HOA is going to get a kick out of that one.
3: I'm going to say this over the air. I'm going to say this over the air. I probably shouldn't, but the hell with a HOA.
0: Hey, I found the best way to destroy it.
3: Do it. Do it.
0: A few years ago, I became the president of it, and I destroyed it.
3: I do understand the HOA. I really do. I can show you a situation right down the road from where I live. I've got my own problem. My own private property out here in the country, but I can show you a HOA right down the road, and it's pitiful. It's pitiful. I'll say this, if I want to put a toilet in my front yard and plant roses in it, it's mine. I ain't done that, but I could.
0: I think it looked nice.
2: Does that mean you're pushing up tulips?
3: Exactly. Or daisies. I will not stake a goat in my front yard to cut grass. And it's not a homeowners association, just a neighborhood down the road from me, two beautiful yards, homes, and one that's so decrepit you wouldn't believe it, and then two past that, and I feel sorry for them folks. I do understand the HOA, but I'm not going to participate.
0: I destroyed it from within.
3: Cause you the man.
0: Well, they came up with all sorts of stupid things, you know, the management company, so you know, they had to go through the president of, you know, the board to get it approved, and I wouldn't approve anything that they said. It drove them nuts.
3: Bet it did. My direct boss is the president of the homeowners association in his neighborhood, and I hear it every morning. And I'm like, man, just move out in the country to your own private property. You don't have all that crap to worry about.

0: rebel, so that's where that's at.
1: HMO. I'm over here at Pope's Lake, and these people are driving me about ready to run me out of here.
0: Do better than that. Run them out of there. If they gotta be like that, nah.
1: There's a couple of homeowners that are bullies and want what they want, and they're gonna do what it takes to get what they want. I'm just glad that I'm hearing somebody else that got problems with an HOA besides me.
2: What you do is what they're complaining about. Do something worse.
1: I won't hold you guys up. I just want to tell you I appreciate your conversation.
0: Put up a 100-foot tire in your backyard and see what it's like.
1: I'm with you. I've got antennas on top of my house, and I'm the only one out here that's got antennas. And ain't nobody said nothing, because I've got some of the security folks behind me with it, because I'm part of the FEMA, privately, and I'm not getting paid for nothing. I just help with emergencies. And they've already told me that if I have any problem with the neighborhood, they're behind me. So I'm hoping so, but I've got a cluster of antennas here behind my house.
2: Don't trust the government. Put a red velvet couch on your front lawn.
3: Put a bright flashing red light on top of that tire.
0: If you need some more cats, let me know. I'll give you some. I got plenty.
4: Put a rebel flag up, too.
2: Put a Muslim flag up, even better.
3: John, make sure you put the spotlight on.
1: Black American flag upside down.
0: I'm sitting here looking at a brand new flag my dad gave me that for you, because excuse me, Sunday morning, 250 year anniversary of America. And I'll not fly that upside down. But I don't care who it pisses off, excuse my French, that's me.
1: Thank you for YPO. I'm going to be listening to this because this is entertaining.
0: Best nets is always after the net. We shed the formality. Is anybody from the FCC listening in? If you don't like it, get over it.
2: They don't care about us anymore.
4: Really, they don't work after 5 o'clock. They gone home.
0: I just wish I made what they did. I make pretty good.

0: this rag, choose what you call the dark side of the net.
1: Is this what they call the back page?
0: Roger that. The very last one in the book, my friend.
2: It's what they call Channel 19.
0: That's a trucker, he'll tell you. And I ain't one, but he'll tell you.

call me. They don't care about that. Everywhere you go now, you smell it. They just go harvest it and sell it for itself. That's what I meant by call me. Listen, them guys up there in Bedford, Virginia, they always talking about their crops. Because they can do it up there. It's legal there, and come November 1st, if I'm not wrong, don't quote me on this, but November 1st, 2027, adult dispensaries will be available for sale. And it will be on the ballot for North Carolina on our next vote, because Governor Josh Stein's advisory board advised him that, well, the rest of the states around you are doing it. If you don't do it, you're going to lose a whole lot of money, because they're going to go there to spend theirs. You got to be a resident of the state to go in one of those places and buy it, though. No, sir, you do not have to be a resident of that state to go in and buy it. You can go there and buy it, take it back across the state line. As long as you don't get caught if it's illegal in your state, you'll be good. I'm saying no, but you have to be a resident of the state to buy it. No, sir, you do not. You can cross the state line, purchase it, and take it back home. You saying I can go to Virginia and buy it? Yes, sir, you can. Come November 1st, that's the only time, that's when the public dispensaries become available. They have medical today that you can go to the dispensary. If you have a medical card, you can purchase. If you don't, you can't. But come November 1st, I think it is, of 2027, they'll have adult dispensaries for recreational use.

Now tell anybody, listen, I'd rather work beside somebody, go into combat with somebody that smoke marijuana over anybody that's drink any alcohol. There's a big difference, guys. Trust me, there is.

0: resemble that myself, actually.
1: Come back now.
2: Maybe like a fireworks. I can go across the state line, buy all the fireworks, and won't come over here and just fire them. It ain't nobody going to bother me.
1: So true, so true. Guys, it's all personal.

0: look at it like this. As long as you get your hind end out to bed every morning, go be a productive citizen of society, do your job, take care of your family, pay your bills. Other than that, do what you want to do. Make those your priorities first. But after that, do what you want to do.
1: That's right. Just leave other people alone and do what you want to do.
0: QSL, my friend. Ain't nobody's damn business but yours. Excuse my French. FCC, if you listen, I'm sorry.
2: The FCC's not prosecuting many people lately.
0: I have a close friend that will not go take the test, get his call sign, because he's so afraid that the FCC will stop at his house, knock on his door, and want to see his equipment. I welcome him in. You know, if you want a beer, if I got one, you can have one.
1: You ain't been on 7200 lately, have you?
0: Apparently not.

0: I'll just say it like this. I'm going to do what I got to do to get me through this life. And if there's another life after it, hopefully I'll get through it too. But I ain't hiding nothing from nobody.
1: As long as I do what my wife tells me, I'm doing good.

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1: Hey, good evening, KG4HOT.
0: Well, good evening to you, sir. Name here is Bill. I'm up in Northeast Raleigh. On the handy scratchy at the moment, just heading back to the house from the neighborhood pool here and getting ready to wind up for the evening. Figured I'd jump in and say hello.
1: I should have wound it up a long time ago, and I didn't. I just thought I'd throw a call out and see what kind of signal is getting on the repeater. It's nice and strong here this evening, so maybe tomorrow morning will be a good deep propagation morning. I'm going to go check a few other spots here and see what I see, but yeah, it looks nice and strong here. Name here is Tim Tango, India Mike, and we're in a little town of Schuyler here in Virginia, just south of Charlottesville.
0: Oh, wow. Okay. Well, you are sounding good. Are you getting in RF into the repeater?
1: Yeah, absolutely. Hold on here. Yeah, I wanted to make sure my audio is set right. I usually run the bass boost on it if I'm in crossband repeat. But yes, coming to you from a dual band, Diamond X510 dual band here. That's what I'm on right now.
0: Okay, and I just switched to the mobile from the HT, so I should sound a little bit better to you. But what kind of antenna are you running? That's a pretty impressive performance, it sounds like to me.
1: Yeah, it sounds better. I'm hearing another 210 somewhere, maybe two of them. I'm not sure where they are. But it's made by Diamond. It's a Diamond X510 dual band. It's pretty nice dual band. I think it's, 15 foot tall or more.

0: Mesa in the Raleigh area. This is one of my more favorite repeaters. Not much of a challenge for me to get into it. Where I am right now, if I look in my rearview mirror, I could probably just see the top lights of the towers, the Auburn Towers, where this repeater antenna is housed. So not much performance needed for me to speak of to light this repeater up. It's a pretty easy hop for me.
1: Roger. Wow. I just went to the sub bay in there. I see the K4OBX 145-15 is coming in pretty good, too. So it looks like we've already got some good VHF saturation in the air here this evening. So maybe, I don't know, maybe it'll be better in the morning. Maybe it won't be as good. But anyway, yeah, repeater's nice and strong here. It plays well. I think we're about, I think we figured it out one time. We're probably about somewhere between 130, 150 air mile to the tower.
0: Yeah, that's great. Well, you're almost fully quieting. Just very tiny bit of snow. I mean, really good signal, good audio. All around, it's a great signal. But, yeah, glad to catch you on here. I am back at my home QTH. I'm going to jump out of the car. I'm going to go get between the sheets and turn in and get ready to start this whole thing again tomorrow. But, hey, I'm glad I caught you. Good to hear you, Tim, and I hope to catch you again. And I did forget your call sign because I was driving around and doing different things. I wouldn't mind hearing that one more time before we go. But I'll say 7-3s and good evening to you, my friend. Take care. KD4 at WCB, Bill and Raleigh.
1: Yeah, okay, Bill. KD4WCV, KG4HOT, and like I say, name is Tim. Good to hear you. Thanks for coming back. Have a good night. And yeah, I need to probably head out too. I am going to poke around just a little bit here. Always enjoy the bay when it's in great shape. So hey, maybe we'll catch you another time. KG4HOT.
0: Yep, sounds good. I know exactly what you mean. Good talking with you. Take care. KD4WCV, clear.

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1: Good morning, N4MIW.
0: Good morning, Matt. How you doing this morning?
1: Facebook once I get it published. And for them are done.
0: Sounds good, man. Have a good day.

Home yet, is that correct?

0: Okay, all right. Well, good deal. I might just, rather than carry on a conversation here about that, I'll call you on the phone later on or talk this evening or whatever. Anyway, all right, well, I'm no doubt much better, you know, being at home, being in your own space for sure.
1: Not running a fever, and I told everybody else, if you don't want it, stay clear of my office.

on one of the repeaters. I had my truck radio on while I was riding around. First time I've heard somebody talking, I didn't get a chance to jump into the conversation. They seem to be into a good one, so...

0: think I've come to the conclusion that there's no reason to paint these yellow lines in the middle of the road, if you know what I mean.
1: I certainly do.
2: Just a suggestion.
0: Yep, much like those big white signs with the black numbers on them.
2: Oh yeah, that's for sure. And the lack of respect for other people. I had one last night, and everybody else is passing them all around. I was being nice riding behind him for a little bit, but then he just kept slowing down, and he's all the way in the hammer lane. It's like, just move over, dude. Quit being a jerk.
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0: things been going with you guys, Brian and Ted? And I ain't talked to you in a while.
1: I was just about to ask you if you were out and about for purpose or if you were heading to the ORK. And if you were, did you miss the gym today?
0: I did miss the gym today. I need to get back into my routine, but this week, as you know, is a little messed up, so we'll see. I feel next week's gonna be, I'll get back into my routine. I need to. I miss it. My body's starting to tell me.
1: That's old age.
2: Yeah, Mike, yeah, it's good to hear you back from your trip. And I got, everything's been good. I got first aid and CPR refresher training all day today. And it's probably going to be my last class I take to that.
0: Well, that ought to be fun. I understand that. How often do you have to take that? Every 2 years, 3 years?
2: 2 years. So hopefully I'll be retired next year sometime.
1: April?
2: That's the plan, but if I, you know, if I can reach that goal line, Brian, anything after that's kind of just a day at a time, right?
1: One day at a time, that's all you can do.

0: crazy ideas are the things that are pushing us out, you know?
1: Skywalk.

0: Yeah, I think our intent is to do do an 8-hour drive stop at a state or local park, and then kind of hang out there for the rest of the day, and then do it all again tomorrow. That way it's a 4-day drive out there. We get to see different things at different spots, and then we're going to spend 2 weeks just kind of tooling around, and then take another week coming back.
1: I just saw the other day that you guys may know this, that you can get a national parks pass, permit pass, whatever it's called, when you're 65 for, I think it was $80, and it's a lifetime.
2: I think Barber said something about that. But, yeah, that'd be pretty cool. And, you know, Brian, we did something similar to that years ago. I was living in PA, and we left, and we drove. Some days we drove a long time, some days we drove a couple hours, and then just went and chilled out by the pool. And so it varied, but we got to our destination, and then did similar on the way back. It was really a neat vacation.
0: And the funnier part is my wife decided it was time for her to learn ChatGPT, and so she was using ChatGPT to figure out where we could stop and what could do in those areas when we stopped, and oh, it's going to be fun.
2: Oh, and we did the Vegas thing while we were there, but the cool part there was we saw a bunch of shows, and you guys need to take your wives to Menopause, the musical. Hilarious. Obviously for women, but there were still some of us guys in there, and it was funny.
0: As a guy whose wife's already been through it, I can tell you, it ain't funny.
3: No, her thermostat's still broke.
2: I hear you, but maybe it's because I was sitting there drinking a beer while I was watching the show.
0: Oh, that's the part you left out, yeah.

0: but it was a good time. We went and saw an Eagles tribute band. That was really cool. They were really good. So, well, hey guys, I'm pulling into the office. It was great talking to you this morning. Y'all have a great day, and we will talk to you later. KM4SKB73s.
1: See you, Mike. KK4BK.
2: I'm Dylan, Mike. I'll give you a call later on today or this evening. KB4OI.

0: we got somebody that's just barely breaking squelch on the frequency. I'd bet from another repeater. Yep, must be a pretty sizable opening, that's for sure.
1: Well, Mike, if you're still there, have a good day. N1UJ.
0: Well, I'll tell you, it didn't take long. I left work yesterday and diesel's back up to $5 a gallon. I'm making a run up to West Virginia, to Virginia this weekend and Ohio, Michigan next weekend, and it's just in time. Got me both times.

0: Pounder Mike out there, KD7AG.
1: No, we think it's a band opening, and it's just another repeater, probably just breaking our squelch, possibly.

0: I think headed to Sanford.
1: Mark, I think that sounds like you, and you're not really in there very well.
2: I just come back in. I said that I got into a net down in South Carolina last night from Duplin County.

0: That's another thing I'm kind of looking forward to when I retire, and that's playing with antennas that I can hide from the HOA to make me get out further on VHF, UHF.
1: KD7A, any of you guys catch that repeater openings there on 10 meters yesterday? There was a repeater on New York you could get into, and another one there in Maryland you could get into.
0: Someone checked into the net either Monday night or Tuesday night and was saying the same thing. He got into a repeater up in Toronto and was talking to somebody back in Wilmington on the same repeater.
1: Yeah, I caught that too. It was on 29.640. Weird stuff's going on like that lately there in 10 meters.
0: We got a guy in our club that's big into 6 meters. Has it been as open?
1: I don't know. I don't have 6 meters. But I've heard the same thing. So I'm tempted to get a rig with 6 meters in it.

0: I thought you fixed that, John.
1: Well, you know, you can only do so much, man. Oh, boy, getting ready to work on the road up here in Zebulon. I might not be going out this afternoon. Need to run to the bank. Wonderful.
2: You know, the funny part is that fellow on that other repeater is just as long-winded as we are.

0: I have continued my work on my shack transformation, and I've got a, I think I'm going to be upgrading my network at the house, preparing for phase two, running to phase three, so it ought to be good stuff. Going to add some cameras later down the road.
1: Yeah, what are you doing on your network?
0: Well, I'm going to spend the money and I'm going to buy the rest of the Ubiquiti equipment. So, I've already got my gateway. So, I'm going to pick up a switch, but it's full PoE. And use it to push my access points and my cameras so I don't have to use a PoE injector. And then I'm going to end up buying me another switch to go along with it to give me enough ports. I'm one short of what I need, what I currently have, and I don't want to sell myself short, so I'll buy an additional 8-port switch, which also has 4 PoE and 4 non-PoEs.
2: You got Ethernet running all through the house?
0: I have some Ethernet run through the house, and then my access points are all hardwired. So I've got an access point outside and 2 in the house, and then I'll hardwire my cameras.
2: Yeah, I wish I could do that.

0: cool. I am going to put one indoor camera that's going to be Wi-Fi, but the rest of them will be wired. Anyway, let me jump out. I got to get some stuff done first thing this morning. Y'all gonna have a good one. KB4OI.
1: See you, John.
2: Have a good day, John.
3: Have a good day, John. Good morning, everybody. KB4NLR.
4: Have a good day, John. Good morning, guys. WB4SMS.
1: Morning, fellas. KK4BK.
2: Good morning, Mike. Morning, Steve. Steve, I don't get to say good morning to you much. You must be a little earlier. Am I late? And one, you, Jack.
4: Some days I actually remember to turn the radio on before I leave the driveway.

0: Brian, what brand cameras do you run?
1: I gotta find the manual. It's not sitting here in my office right now. I'd have to run out and get it. They're not expensive ones. They're pretty cheap ones, but right now they're working really well. They gave me the ability to add on, and I like it so far.

0: second. I'll run out and get the manual.
1: And a couple UFE cameras that have been working pretty good for me.
0: I doubled with you. Try that again.
1: I was just curious. I'm running a couple of UFE cameras that have been working pretty good for me.
0: Give me a second. I'll run out and get the manual. I'll be right back. KK4BK.
2: I have the Blink camera system at my house.
1: Tell you what, if you're in the market to buy some now, there's no shortage of choices, is there?
2: There is not.

0: back, fellas. Ted, that is called the High CU Hotel India Sierra Echo Echo uniform.
1: Okay, yeah, I'll look them up. Well, I mean, it's just curious. I was telling Steve there's no shortage of choices anymore, is there?
0: Well, you know, it's like John said, I didn't want to deal with batteries, and I didn't want to hardwire, because I had some hardwired ones, and they were a chore to run the wires for. But I found these, and they were Wi-Fi'd, and they had solar panels to keep them charged. And so they're not on my Wi-Fi network. They have their own Wi-Fi network, so it's pretty sweet, too.

0: Well, fellas, I just making the parking lot here. Good to hear everyone this morning. I hope everyone has a great day today. 7-3. N1UJ.
1: Have a good day, Ted. See you, Ted.
2: Trying to keep my head above water at work.
1: Is that literally and figuratively?
2: No, just figuratively.
1: I hear you there.
2: I did manage to get home in time to get the lawn mowed last night, so I can check that off my list.

0: managed to mow mine last weekend, and I am here to tell you, I even had fun mowing my yard.
1: I was going to drag it out to the weekend, but I've got to teach Cert Basic class all weekend, so I'm not going to have time. So I just said, it's not horribly hot out, let me get it done.
0: Well, as I've heard, it's supposed to be hot today and tomorrow and the weekend, so it's probably a good thing you got it done now.

0: Tuesday night, I met Navin at the Legion, and we got the paperwork filled out for using the room at the Legion for the radio club. And I introduced him to the new commander, so they were able to exchange information, so we have that single point of contact still.
1: I introduced him, and he already knew, the outgoing commander the night we did the service, and so I just kind of assumed that she would take care of that after the elections were held, but thank you for doing that.
0: I had to sit there and fill out all the paperwork for the scout troops again, so I'm like, hey, Navin, meet me at the Legion. We'll get this done together.
1: So does that mean you guys took care of 2027 then?
0: Yeah, we're good till July 27.
1: Yeah, I had already done us through 26, so that's good that he was able to get us through the next 6 months.
0: Yeah, I don't know if that paperwork you did counted, because they match up with the fiscal year. They want them in July every year.
1: Who's the girl that does the reservations?
0: Well, that just changed. So the new one is Stacy.
1: Ah, well. Yeah, that little tidbit was not transferred to me. So, yeah, I set up fall of 2026 when I did it in 2025 after the Winterfield Day thing. And

all static. I couldn't make out anything you said. Yeah, we've been noticing some bleed over from another 14521 repeater somewhere. Ah, okay.

0: know, that brings up a good question that we need to address at the next meeting is Winter Field Day is coming up. Do we want to do Winter Field Day at the Legion like we did last time? And if we do, we should probably get that on the calendar.
1: I agree. I will bring it up when they ask for new business.

0: we've been doing this so long, it's hard to get out.
1: Yeah, but I would like to stay in the good graces of the Legion so they continue to allow us to use the space. So, if we're going to do it, we need to get on the calendar.
0: No, I meant working with the club.
1: Oh, yeah, that too. When's the club call sign up for renewal?
0: I haven't looked, but I'm gonna bet it's not due until 28 at the earliest, because I renewed it the last time, and I was VP at that particular point, so yeah, it's probably in 28.
1: I know Greg just did the Legion call sign earlier this year.
0: I wasn't sure who took care of that. I knew Greg did it this year, but that wasn't ever anything I had input into or vision of. So, but the Southwake one, yeah, I know it's coming up. I'll have to look later today.
2: Guys, KQ4QWX Mobile.
3: Good morning.
0: Hello, Dave. Hello, Jim.
1: Morning, guys.

0: a horrible thing. I tried to sign into QRZ and I was putting in a different password and it wasn't working.
1: So I got that little app on my phone to keep that track of all my passwords, because all mine are complex passwords. I don't have any named or something like that. So they're all mixed up, jumbles of numbers, symbols, and letters.
0: Yes, sir. Yes, sir. And, Steve, to answer your question, it is December 20th, 2028.
2: All right. We got a couple of years then. That's good.
0: Boy, by that point, we'll be into another set of officers.
3: Talking about passwords, what's going to be the fix with quantum computing and keeping data safe? Air gap it?
0: We were talking about air gapping computers the other day. That's too funny.

0: know, imagine how crazy it's going to get with quantum, and then, hackers and stuff like that breaking into bank accounts and taking everything everybody's got.
1: You know, I can see where that's possible. Plausible is a different story.
0: And then I've heard the talk about using biometrics, but then if your biometric data's leaked out, then everybody's got your password. It's got your biometrics.
1: Yeah, there's just all kinds of throw it up and it's on there to see what sticks. I don't have any answers, and I will say that I am happy that I am getting out before all this stuff comes around, you know?

sure they already got something in the works. I don't think they'd let anything hit mainstream unless they got a fix. I mean, look what they did to the what was it, an Anthropic Mythos? They stopped that dead in its tracks from being released.

0: getting ahead of this stuff and trying to stop it before it happens. Now you're looking at agencies being able to look into your business to see who the actors are. Now we get into the whole thing about personal privacy and things like that, but in order to get ahead of something, somebody has to look at something somewhere before it happens, and you know, that's going to bring up a whole other issue.
1: Yeah, I wish we had some more privacy laws, you know, protecting our data. I saw what happened with, police department and, you know, scooping up cell data, and then I think there's been several flock camera resignations and firings and arrests for misusing flock cameras by police officers stalking people. So I tell you, I think a lot of this stuff needs to go away. It's so ripe for abuse.

my new work phone every day at about 3 o'clock. It wants to let me know what the travel time is for home. I don't like that.

0: adding in, sometimes they're nice, but the manufacturers need to give us more control over what we want and what we don't want. So it's saying, hey, here's a great idea. Here it is. Like it or not.
1: Yeah, I agree. The cars are the next big thing. I saw there's a law in California that they're trying to delay for another year, but they've known about it since 2024. But it basically, you can disconnect your car from the internet. So right now, they got all these fancy apps where you can log into your car and shut it off or know where it's at. And there's no way to turn it off, and they're selling your data, like where you're going and how long you're staying there and your driving records and how you drive, basically. And a bunch of these automaker lobbying groups, they're like, well, we're just going to stop selling cars altogether in California. And that's kind of like their threat they're using.
2: Yeah, but all you have to do is unplug the antenna or unplug the power to the, I think it's called TMC or TCM, and that'll take care of it.
1: Yeah, I've gone down the rabbit hole on that, but the issue is if you do that, you'll lose some functionality, like your hands-free mic won't work, and there's some other little odds and ends. Toyota's got a really well documented, Toyota customers, where they got it figured out with plugs to bypass a lot of stuff and where it's located. But a lot of other manufacturers, they don't have not a cult following like Toyota does, where like there's not a lot of info how to bypass it.
2: Well, to some extent, that is correct. But in my particular case, all the stuff that if I unplug mine, it doesn't impact me negatively. So I haven't done it yet. I've kind of been holding off. I paid my truck off last year sometime. And so now's the time I'm looking at doing it.
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4: Heaven forbid you miss a payment on a Tesla, it'll drive back to the factory.
2: Good morning, Matt.
1: Yo, I gotta run, guys. I just got to the parking lot. Hope you all have a great day. KQ4QWX73.
4: Have a good day, Jim. WB4SMS. Morning, Matt.
0: 73, have a good day, NW3.
2: See you, Jim.
5: Yeah, have a good day. Good morning, everybody.

0: going on in your world? I haven't heard from you in a while.
1: Well, I'm kind of quiet, really. Yeah, really kind of quiet. Not a lot going on. Get the puppy dog out for a walk every once in a while, and hit the gym every once in a while. And today, the dentist is going to poke around inside my mouth, make sure everything's good there. But outside of that, it's been kind of quiet. Yeah, really has. And, I was interested. It was interesting to me that I've got this app that keeps track of stuff I'm listening for on the AM radio. And yesterday, the entire day yesterday, no spots were posted on any station anywhere on the app. And I thought that was kind of interesting. I really switched on the radio to see if it was really that dead out there. But I just thought it was kind of interesting that first time ever, nothing was reported anywhere. So I don't know if it was that really that's the way it was, or it was just the amp was having issues connecting up. But anyhow, but yeah, just hanging around. Did you didn't do the DMR last night, right?
0: You know, it's funny you say that. I was sitting here thinking, hey, today's Thursday. Oh, shoot, I missed the DMR net. No, I didn't do it.
1: Well, I was there listening, and nobody else came out and said, hey, are we having a net tonight? So I assume you didn't miss much.
0: I guess I didn't. I will say that Mark from down in Sanford was in here a little while ago, and he was saying that the repeaters on 10 meters were open yesterday, and they were having a good time on 10, so at least that part was open.
1: Yeah, it could have been a malfunction on my device, you know, the back end of that device. I don't know, but I just know last night I checked it, and it said nothing in it. And this morning I've only got two on it. There was nothing reported overnight, but there was two shown this morning, so I don't know, whatever. But, yeah, And on that little problem, I got kicked out again last night, right around 8 o'clock. I was able to get back in, but, I got kicked out. So something, it's got to be with the Unified Radio's software or something, because it was short. But I did notice last night that even when I connected up, the TGIF network did not show me as being connected under self-care. It doesn't show me as being connected, or my hotspot is not showing up as being connected, and the hotspot has not been disconnected. I don't know what was going on. And when I went over to the look at see what groups were active, keying up, it took probably a good 15-20 seconds after I keyed up before I actually showed up on the that app. So something was going on with TGIF last night also.
0: That's interesting. It's hard to tell anymore with all how computers, maybe the quantum computers that we were talking about before is messing with everybody's accounts at TGIF and Brandmeister.
1: Things go through so many pathways to get from point A to point B. You never really know exactly where the problem is, you know. And that's it's crazy. You don't where things are getting hung up. I noticed this morning, I just looked at it this morning, now my hotspot is showing back up, and I didn't do anything to it, hadn't touched it all night long, but now this morning, my hotspot is showing back up there, so that must have been something on the TGIF side, I guess, because that hotspot has nothing to do with the ComJot radios and Unified radios and all that stuff. That's just a, you know, just a straight old hotspot that goes right up to TGIF, so. Something was going on there last night. Oh, well. Whatever.
0: fellas. I got to turn around and do some work. Be here again tomorrow, but next week I will be counting the stripes on the back of my eyelids. I'm not planning on getting up. See y'all then. KK4BK.
1: All right, KK4BK and W3U. Yeah, I will talk to you tomorrow. And I think I'm going to get myself a cup of coffee here or something and head over to 40 meters, see what the band's like over there. So the rest of the guys that are driving in this morning, Steve, and I don't know if Mike's in there, little Ralph's out there driving along. Be safe, drive careful, have a good day at the ORK, and we will be here tomorrow morning in W3U.
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3: 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K4VG.

0: worker.
1: Good morning, KN4VTT. Hope you're doing well.
0: I am running late because I've got a meeting at 8 o'clock. But I had heard Brian and Dave talking, but I had to turn it down while I did my McDonald's thing. Sounds like they already went off their separate ways.
2: Yeah, good morning. Katie Furukar, NW3. I'm still here, but I got doing something here real quick. But yeah, I just was getting ready to head over 40 meters. So good morning to you, Mike.
0: I was talking to you earlier, is the suffix VQT?
1: It's Kilo November 4, Victor Tango Tango, Matt in Youngsville, and they usually have a pretty short commute from Youngsville to Wake Forest in the morning.
0: Hey, good morning, Matt. No, I had a one of my early mentors in ham radio was N4VQT, and I haven't heard from him in ages. He was up in the Raleigh Club, but we kind of lost touch.
1: Yeah, I upgraded my license to Extra, but I liked the VTT so much I just kept it. I know it's extra long, but anyways, if you like it, just keep it.
0: Oh, from a CW perspective, it's not bad. So, no. I was, the question was really the VQT.
1: Yeah, they, when you're breaking through a pileup on it, on voice, and, if you say at the end, they hear that tango tango at the end, and they always say tango tango, come back. And so, I've broken through some pretty good pileups with that. So, anyways, that's it for me.
0: All right. So, Matt, it's nice meeting you. And yeah, sometimes I use you know, my suffix is Oscar Kilo Romeo, which can be a mouthful, but sometimes I'll use the 1 kilowatt radio, and that kind of makes them at least think about it for a second.
1: Yeah, if you can do something that's unique, they'll catch on to it. Well, I'm pulling in here to work. I got tons of air conditioners to fix today. Calm before the storm here. But have a safe trip. Talk to you again soon. KN4VTT.
0: All right, Matt. Talk to you another day. KD4OKR.

0: I was just heard you talking about Rick VQT. He's still around.
1: I thought he was. I just haven't seen him in forever. Him and, God, I can see him. I can't remember his call sign. Really tall, lanky. The two of them on field day, 20 meters, are the first field day for me and my wife, got us hooked on doing contesting, but great guy.
0: Yeah, I got his phone number and all somewhere around here, and haven't heard him in, or talked to him in about a year, but he's living up in Brassfield. That's west of Franklin, going toward Creedmoor. He has a house up there now.
1: Yeah, I heard that that he moved, and man, the other guy's name and call sign's right on the tip of my tongue. They were like best buds.
0: Yeah, well, it used to be him and Frank, Scargleone or something like that.
1: Yeah, Frank actually came down to Southwick Field Day. No, that wasn't Frank. But I saw Frank within the last year and talked with him. Oh, he was at Rarsfest. Yeah, another great guy.
0: Yeah, him I talk to every once in a while. I've seen him within the last couple months. And, but Rick, I haven't, when you mentioned it, I haven't heard or talked to him in at least a year.
1: Well, thank you for passing that on. And, you going to be at Cary tomorrow?
0: Not day after tomorrow, but yeah, I'm going to be there. I'll be selling. And, I'll give Rick a call maybe today sometime. I'm going to be tied up today, probably tomorrow. I got another doctor's appointment or whatever today, and I'm going to be really tied up with that, hopefully. Anyway, he pretty much got, he's not on the radio at all. Rick, I don't think he's been on at all.
1: Yeah, that's sad. Well, when you talk to him, tell him I was talking bad about him on the radio.
0: I know how to trigger him. I had him going a few times. So he's fun to start up.
1: I tell you, those guys would, for field day, brought out the RV, and it was like a command center in there, and him, Frank, and, was it BYO? Nah. Anyway, the three of them would just tear it up, and about 2 o'clock in the morning, they were starting to get a little tired, and they had me and Mary Alice kind of get on, and Mary Alice was on the mic, and I was doing logging, and she was tired, and her North Carolina accent started coming out, and they would have swore the band was dead, and all of a sudden she starts to pile up, and that's what kicked off a beautiful relationship.

They were, yeah, they were definitely having to have struggles with antennas and other things.

me feel good, because, you know, when you lose track of somebody for so many years, you kind of wonder, I hope they're still around. Barbie, and I always thought that was funny yet fitting for him. He strikes me as the kind of guy that would marry a Barbie.

0: said, I just walked out the garage, heard you talking, and whatever. Anyway, I'll catch you later. Have fun. That'd be before UFO.
1: You too. And I'm pretty sure it was N4BYO that was the other gentleman. I'm going to have to look it up. It's escaping me. But 7-3, have a good one. I'm hitting the parking lot. Kitty 4 here.
0: Frank was F

0: UFO, Mike
1: NN, MKD 780G. Yeah, you're noisy, but you're making it, Marvin.
0: Okay, I'm on my AGT out here in the living room. I just wonder if it was making it in there or not.
1: Yeah, you're 100% readable, just like 25% noise with you, that's about it.
0: Okay, alright, that ain't too bad. I consider him on this little rubber ducky antenna. It came with the ICOM here. I'm on the ICOM V86. Supposed to be doing 7 watts on high here. I don't know if it is, but supposed to be here. I got a hand mic on it and everything, so it's kind of cool looking.
1: Now you're going to be lazy.
0: Yeah, I'm trying to be lazy now.
1: Yeah, you can get up off the couch.
0: Nah, I can't do that. I might spill my coffee. Alright, hey, I'll catch you later. Just wondering if I was getting in there or not. You know, in other words, I'm asking for a radio check. Oh my god, it sounds terrible. Alright, catch you later, QD7AAG.

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1: KD4 OKR, N1 GMV, good morning.
0: Good morning, sir. I believe you're one that likes when there's a band opening, and I'm in Cary. I'm about to go into the building, but I can hear the South Carolina 210 repeater coming in.
1: Yeah, I noticed I can hit this repeater on medium power here from my kitchen, so, well, that's good to know. I didn't know there was a South Carolina repeater on 210. I'll have to turn on my 2-meter rig.
0: Yeah, it's really, really faint, but, yeah, it's enough to open up the squelch on my radio, and I was like, huh, must be a band opening.
1: Yeah, roger that, roger that. I got a friend in Florida who's trying to do some WSPR stuff. I don't know, I don't hear a whole lot. I've been on last couple days on FT8. It's been kind of quiet, but this is the season. As soon as we start getting cold mornings, we'll start seeing some stuff. Might be short-lived. All right, appreciate it. Thanks for the heads up.
0: Anytime. KD4 OKR, clear.

0: 4ARS, is this you, Grady?
1: Yep, I'm on the HC this morning. How are you doing?
0: Doing good. I hadn't been on the radio in a couple of years much. As a matter of fact, I think the last time I was on it, it was you I talked to, but I swapped trucks and I just got my radio in it, and you're about the second person I've talked to since I put it back in the truck.
1: Well, I had wondered what became of you. I popped off this repeater for a while, and it's hard for me to change repeaters because I have to do a bunch of stuff in the memories of the, not the memories, but the, I can't remember what the thing is called. It's, you know, these modern radios, I don't like that much. They're too complicated to operate. Anyway, but it is good to hear you. I wondered what happened. How are you doing? I guess you must be doing good if you're riding around.
0: I'm doing good, headed to Home Depot to take something back for my son, but I know what you're talking about, these complicated radios, because I got it's a new old truck, and the radio was not good in it, so I got one from whoever it is sells radio stuff, and put it in, but it's so complicated, I had the battery loose last week, and I hadn't set it up again. I have to sit down with the book and read it line by line to make the radio work.
1: Yeah, and that's another problem. I have trouble reading books. I was trying to read a book last night, and I had my reading glasses on, and I could not see the print. Most of what I read on iPads or the computer where I can increase the size of the print. But last night I was shocked that I couldn't read out of a book.
0: Yeah, we're both getting old. Well, are you still doing any woodworking?
1: I am. Right now, I've been trying to hang some doors, and I thought I had done a pretty good job. I had double doors in my shop, and I wanted to, they needed to be replaced. And I recovered, they were fur doors, and I replaced, I took those doors down and sawed them up and planed them, and I got some real nice fur. I like fur. And now I'm hanging new doors, and they're not exactly right. And it's when it cools off some, I need to take them down and do some finer adjustments. They look okay, but they're not good enough. When I put a level on them, they're not quite right.
0: I'm wondering, think about you every once in a while. Well, anyway, Granny, I'm at the Home Depot, and my wife done jumped out helping unload that fan I got to take back in. I'm going to have to get out and help her. But you take care, and it's good to hear from you.
1: Well, you just made my day because, like I said, I have wondered what happened to you, and now you've answered that. Now, hopefully I'll get a chance to hear you on the radio more often and talk with you. Take care. I'll talk to you later. 73. and I'm almost at the part, so I'm going to get off the radio too. This is AJ4YA, and I'm with

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0: All right, thank you very much, sir. I'll be coming back here in about 10 minutes to call the net. Have a good day. KD7AH.
1: Yes, sir. Hope you have a good one. This is KD7AG. 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
1: 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How you doing, my friend?
3: Doing pretty good. How you doing, man?
1: Doing good. Just on my lunch break, sitting at the cookout drive-thru, getting ready to chow down on this burger and going back to the shop.
3: Oh, really? What town are you in?
1: I'm in Butner at the moment, or more considered as Butmore.
3: Hey, you're doing pretty good into the machine. Okay, I was just wondering here. I was just cruising through the car lot here, seeing what they got for trade-ins, see what they got here.
1: Roger that. Will you be on the Rolls Bulldog machine later this afternoon? I know he said he was getting ready to call the net here in a few minutes.
3: Yeah, I can switch over if you want, or if you're going to eat there, I'll catch you. I'll be on there a little bit later on. I'm not far from my house. I was just looking at some of these cars that sometimes they get some good deals that come in.
1: Get you something nice, my friend. Yeah, I'm going to chow down real quick, but I will try to get you a little bit later this afternoon after I get to the house.
3: Roger that. I'll probably check into the net here, and then I'll be on 315, so I'll be on there a little bit.
1: Roger that, because I got to tell you about this new rig I'm about to get. Have a good one, my friend. 73 KR4WIC.
3: Roger that. And 1GMV mobile.

Okay, well, welcome everybody to the Noontime Net. My name is Mark, call signs Kilo Delta 7 Alpha, Alpha Golf AAG. And I'm located over here in Sanford, North Carolina, about 55 miles west of Raleigh. Okay, we're using the 145.210 repeater, which is the WRAL TV tower, about 1,400 feet up, so a very large footprint. We're near Raleigh, North Carolina. And this is also known as the old geezer rat net back in the olden days of gold, or golden days of old, or however you say that. Anyway, so we'd like to recognize that as well. And let's see, we're going to be asking for, we're going to have some messages out here, some repeater messages, and we're going to have some talk time. You get out here to check in and give us your call sign, your name, and tell us what's going on in your world today. All right, we're going to see if there's any emergency messages first. Is there any emergency messages out here? Oh, that's good. All right, do we have any repeater messages at all for the Noontime Net?

All right, wait, I got a few here. The Cary Hamfest, 53rd year. The Cary Amateur Hamfest is coming up this Saturday, the 18th, you guys. This Saturday, Cary Ritter Park, 301 West Lockmere Drive, Cary, North Carolina, 27511. That is the ARRL Sanctioned Hamfest. Talk and repeater on that is 146.880. 146.880 with an 82.5 tone on it. It's $5 admission. 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Tailgate space is only $5 if you want to just put down the back of your truck and put stuff out there, or put out a table, card table and some chairs. 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You want to keep yourself safe from the lightning storms and stuff that might come in. So anyway, that's Cary Ritter Park, the Cary 53rd Annual Hamfest, July 18th, this Saturday. And that's running from 8 a.m. till 1 p.m. Setup time is 6 a.m. if you got a booth out there. All right, let it drop here a second. Okay, CFAR as well, Cape Fear Amateur Radio Society. Their Hamfest is coming up Saturday, August 8th, 8 a.m. to 12 noon. Talk in repeater is 146.910-100-TONE. 146.910 or the 100 tone. Same one we use for the Possum Trot Net. Let's see. If you're looking to reserve a table for that Hamfest there at CFARS, you contact David Cowart. He's KI4W, David Cowart. His phone number is 910-624-1394. That's to reserve a table. This is free admission, by the way. The Cumberland County Shriners Club. It's at the Cumberland County Shriners Club, 7040 Ramsey Street, which is Highway 401 North, Fayetteville, North Carolina, 28301. And that's free admission. And this is also the ARRL sanctioned Hamfest. We also have the AB40Z Hamfest coming up Saturday, August 15th. 9 a.m. to 1 p.m. at the Ridge Road Baptist Church. AB40Z Hamfest, Saturday, August 15th, 9 a.m. to 1 p.m. Ridge Road Baptist Church, 2011 Ridge Road, Raleigh, North Carolina, 27607. The Labor Day weekend, of course, is coming up. The Big Shelby Hamfest there. And that is coming up from 8 a.m. to 5 p.m. September 4th and 5th. September 4th and 5th at the Cleveland County Fairgrounds, 1751 East Marion Street, Shelby, North Carolina. This is their 70th year, you guys. 70th year for the weekend event. You can get online and check in for a site there at the Shelby Hamfest. It's ShelbyHamfest.com, basically. 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We have camping sites, tent sites, RV sites, and table sites. All kinds of sites. So get on there and figure out what you're doing there on that one. All right. Jars Fest, by the way. I know it seems like far away, but I already got it on my calendar. Saturday, November 7th. It's at the farm at 95. New place, new day, new time. The farm at 95, 215 Baton Road, Selma, North Carolina, 27576, 8 a.m. to 1:30 p.m. And advance tickets are $10 or $12 at the door. Raffle tickets are $5. First prize is Yaesu FT-DX10. 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Third prize is Yaesu FT-65R. Plus there's hourly door prizes in between. So can't lose, you guys. Come on out to Jars Fest. That's Saturday, November 7th. Great time of year. It'll be outside tables. It'll be inside tables. And there's just all kinds of stuff going on there. And anyway, so that's going to be a great Hamfest for you guys. Set up time at 6 a.m. if you're setting up for a table there. All right, KD7AG. Anybody else have any more announcements?

0: Guess not. Okay, sounds great. All right, now we're going to chuck away and take check-ins for the rate shoe. 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
0: I can't both you together there, but I heard enough of the call signs. 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
1: Who am I?
2: I'm Dracula.
1: Hey, what's going on today, y'all? Oh, man. Yeah, I know it's too early to be playing games here. KQ4CAB back to you. Hey, just sitting around here waiting to go to work today. I've been sitting here messing with a little cat touch I got from my radio, man. This thing does all kind. 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This has already got it up there. 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It's a pretty cool little screen, man. About drove me crazy getting it to work, but I finally got it to work here. Hope everybody's doing well out there today. You doing okay, Mark?
0: I'm doing just fine today. I think I'm doing fine. Doctors might tell me something different, but I think I'm doing fine.
1: When's the operation coming up?
0: Well, I went in there to take it. Got all ready, about ready to give me all the good little druggy juice, and they stopped it. They said, no, we can't do it. Your oxygen level's too low, which it was, and so they're holding off on it right now. I've got a couple appointments coming up to see what's wrong. Might be something wrong with my heart valve. Might be something wrong with my lungs. I don't know. But they're holding off on it. It has to be above 93, they're saying, before they operate. And mine was at like 88, hanging around 88. So they're going to wait.
1: Oh, I think it's just their machine. It's their machine's wrong. Ask them when the last time they had it calibrated was. I found that out at my doctor's office about the blood pressure. It was telling everybody they had high blood pressure and had it calibrated in 3 years. One of them things. Well, it's 2 years anyway. I'm going to turn it back over to you. I hear John in there today and see what he's got to say. He's got probably something more to talk about than I do. I'll be sitting back listening to y'all. Hope everybody's feeling well. Anybody feeling under the weather, we'll have to get to feeling better soon. Talk to y'all later. KQ4CAB, back on the side listening.
0: All right, there, guy. Take it easy. Don't work till you have a day off today?
1: Nah, I got to be at work about 3:30. Well, about 2:30, I would say.
0: Well, enjoy the day up to 2:30 at least. All right, well, hey, you have a good one out there, 73. And now we turn it over to Mr. John there, UFO. Come on in.
2: All right. DJ, look into my screen. All right. Nothing going on. I got to go to the doctor.

0: Alright, yeah, I think I need another foot. I need a spare. So if things go wrong with this one, they can just take it off and put on the spare foot. I don't know. Anyway, people have that already, don't they? I don't know. Anyway, kind of what you're going through there, John. This whole thing started with we're supposed to go in with just a periscope with my stomach there to find out what's going on, because I've been really having a hard time eating and stuff because my hiatal hernia and acid reflux and all that jazz. And they decided, oh, we can't do that surgery. I guess it is a surgical procedure. I don't know. But they can't do that because your oxygen level is too low. And I had this foot surgery scheduled for a long time, and supposed to be my last one. And we can't go in and do that because your oxygen level is too low. Okay, well, let's find out what the heck's the problem here and go in and fix it. Because evidently I'm not going to get anything done until that level's brought back up, you know. So, I don't know. Maybe I need to start smoking. Never smoked a day in my life. Maybe it's about time. Anyway, all right. I don't think so. But anyway, all right, 73s. Have a good one out there, John. We're looking for, anything else there, John?
1: Yeah. Hey, I got something that works on hiatal hernia, in all truth. Mint tea. Make it very strong. Put a little honey in it and sip it slow. And do like 2 cups of it a day. And your hiatal hernia will almost disappear.
0: Yeah, you told me that before. I tried that, and it does help. It definitely does help, and now I'm not worried about that. yeah, that does help there, John.
1: Yeah, but do it not just once or twice. Do it for about a month, and you're going to see a big result in it. And somebody doubled with you.
0: Well, shame on them. For shame. Okay. Anyway, we'll keep that up for a while and see how that helps. It seems like it really has helped there. All right. So thank you very much there, John. And we'll talk at you later on. Have a good day and good luck with all your doctor appointments there, too. KD7EG, Clearer Mr. UFO. And we're looking for more check-ins for the Noontime Net.
2: Mark KI4DCR, Kilo India 4, Delta Charlie Romeo, Charles, North Raleigh, in and out, at work.
0: Alright, I think I missed that. Is it KI4DCR?
2: You got it.
0: Oh, I didn't miss that. How about that? Alright, well, you have a good day there at work. Don't want to keep you from that, of course. Anyway, anything else for the net today?
2: No, I'm kind of just doing some miscellaneous stuff around the house. I've got to run to Quality Equipment in Durham and pick up some parts for a street blower and gas up some things. Nothing too major, a little bit of accounting. That's it. Just trying to stay out of the heat as much as possible.
0: Oh, yeah, got you on that. I just took the doggy out for a walk, and boy, it is warm out there. All right, well, hey, 73s, have a good one out there. Don't work too hard. Got 4DCR, KD7AAG. We're looking for more check-ins from the new Fourth Maritime Net. 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
3: Noontime Net, this is Kilo Niner, Sierra, Papa Juliet, K9SPJ, Scott, I am mobile. Round Bailey.
0: Okay, there's Scott, K9CPJ, and your mobile around Bailey. I don't know where Bailey is. It's out there somewhere, I guess. Anyway, anything else from that today?
3: Bailey is over toward Wilson, off of... I guess it's called 587 now. It used to be called 264. I'm headed east to Greenville. up to Raleigh for a few things today. Pick up a few things shopping and go to a doctor's appointment, and now I'm headed to the office in Greenville. So, no, that's about it. Just turned the radio on. I forgot that that was on. I hadn't been on here in a while. And like Charles said, trying to stay out of the heat, because I saw on the TV it's supposed to come back with a vengeance this tomorrow and this weekend. I bought some security cameras a few weeks ago, and I want to get them put up around the house, and I don't want to go in the attic. I think it's going to have to wait till the fall. I got the doorbell put up, but I think the rest of it's going to have to wait for the fall. So, that's about it. K9SPJ.
4: All right, Scott, you have a good one out there. Yeah, George, just thinking about getting up in there in the attic with the heat. makes me want to just go sit in front of the AC. All right, Scott, you have a good day, and don't work too hard out there. K9SPJ, KD7AAG. 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
5: KD4MC.
4: Okay, KD4MC and the Wolf Wolf in the back. How you doing today?
5: Good evening. Hold on a minute. Had a cough there. Good evening, Mark. Good evening. Good day, Mark, and everybody else. It's KD4MC. Well, I'm doing pretty good. I think I've about got my stuttering under control. I went to speech therapy yesterday. She gave me some exercises, and I've been doing those all night long, or all day yesterday and all day today. Plus, I got to thinking back on some of my previous speech therapy that I've had. One of them said, think about what I want to say before I say what I want to say. Well, that works, and it don't work. If I think about what I wanted to say, I wouldn't be able to say anything. But I think she meant think about the words I want to say instead of the thoughts I want to say. Other than that, I'm doing good. I found out if I talk more than a couple of minutes, I go back to stuttering. So I've still got a long way to go, but hey, progress is progress. KD4MC, backing up.
4: Oh boy, you bet, Mike. I tell you, you have come a long ways right now. I mean, I had to take a second. I had to take a second look at the radio here. You're back to normal. My gosh. Anyway, hey, good luck on everything there, and like I said, you sound great out there today, man. Congratulations. Anyway, 73s. Have a good day there, Mike. We'll catch you later on another one of these naps, that's for sure. KD7AAG, clear KD4MC. We're looking for more check-ins to the noontime net. 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
5: Comment.
4: Go ahead.
5: Mark, I've never been as insulted as I was at what you said. You said I'm back to normal. That's insinuating that I was ever normal to begin with. I'm back to my usual self, but being me and normal, we live in two different area codes, two different states even. Matter of fact, I'm on the East Coast, normal's on the West Coast. K84NC.
1: Two different planets.
4: Okay. Oh, man, damned if I do, damned if I don't. Right. Well, yeah, that's true. If you have a ham license, I don't know how you can be normal to begin with.
6: How do you figure the West Coast is normal?
4: Well, I'm from there.
5: See there? Let me rephrase what I said. Normal is in the South. No, I'm in the South. Let me put it this way. Me and normal will never get along. I come out of Walmart one day. Normal come out the other door. Normal took one look at me, took off running. I've not seen normal in 15, 20 years. There, that should clarify it. KD4MC.
6: Right on, Mike.
1: Happy normal.
6: what was it Mark said, that he was from the West Coast?
4: Hey, I knew you were going to say something.
1: Self-explanatory.
6: No explanation needed, huh?
1: It's like push and pull on a door.
4: I can't go into Walmart and be normal.

0: haven't been to Walmart, I don't think I'd want to be what passes for normal there.
1: Dollar General. That's the poor man's Walmart, except it's Poe, P-O. But I can't afford them other two letters to make a whole word. K-84-MC.
0: K-84-MC, come in. K-9-SPJ here. My father had to go through some speech therapy as well, and so I just want to tell you, I'm not familiar with you, and I would never have known that you had any issue or that you had needed speech therapy. You sound normal for a normal person. So hate to tell you that you at least that's a little normal. The rest of you might not be, but yeah, that was good. So yeah, I just wanted to comment and tell you that a little bit of encouragement there, since I had a family member had to do the same thing.
2: Hey, you went into Walmart, remember?
3: I'm at school.
4: Mike, you sound real.
1: Yeah, that's what I've been told. I sound real, but nobody has been willing to say real what. But I'm going to let it go. Let me get back to what I was doing. K84MC.
3: Comment.
2: Go ahead, John.
3: Hey, Mike, you can try this one. She made a proper cup of coffee in her cup of coffee pot. Then we'll know you're happy normal.
1: Say that again real slow, John.
3: She made a proper cup of coffee in a copper coffee pot.
1: I'm going to have to take your word for that one, John. I ain't even going to try to say that right now. Not until I'm 100% stutter-free.
4: I can't even remember all the words to that one.

0: Okay, well, let's get back to normal. Oh, geez, like how I threw that in there. Alright, have a good day there, Mike, John, Jay, everybody else out there. 73s. 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
0: Oh, Mr. Beacon, Bill, and Colts, how you doing, that guy?
1: Doing okay, Mark. Just want to say hello to everybody. KJ4WLG, 73 is, buddy.
0: All right, can we get anything else going on today?
1: No, sir. Just want to say, tell everybody hello. KJ4WLG, Cliff.
2: Bill.
1: Hey, John.
0: Okay, hello from Beacon Bill. Up there, over there, depending on where you're at. Alright, have a good one out there, Bill. I know you're sitting there drinking a nice cool pop or lemonade or something there. Out on the deck, or handheld, and kick back and take it easy. Alright, have a good one, Bill. And KD7AG, be clear, KJ4WLG, and let's get some more check-ins for Noontime Net. Come on in.

0: 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I'll be right back.
1: Blush twice.
2: How crazy am I?

0: I'm back. I guess the wife thinks she's more important than you guys out here. My gosh, I tell you. Let's see. Where am I at now? Anyway, okay. What's going on? We're looking for more check-ins today on the Meantime Net. Come on in, your call sign, your name.
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0: A what?
1: XYLQRM.
0: Yeah, definitely. QYQRM, I guess. Yeah.
1: Interference from the XYL.
0: From the X?
1: She's an ex young lady from NQRM. It's just noise.
0: Oops, I guess I left the YL out. Okay, anyway. Alright, so KB7AG, clear with all the other normal and unnormal people. And we're looking for more check-ins today on the Noontime Net. You can either be normal or unnormal or whatever way you want to be. Just check on in.

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1: All righty. Well, good afternoon to you. And what's going on over there in Harney County?
0: Yeah, I'm over near Angie, North Carolina at Pope's Lake. And you're coming in good over here. I'm off the Coast Tower, I believe.
1: All right, well, I don't know about the Coast Tower, but you're on the, you're on this repeater over here, the WRL-TV tower here. 145.210. That is way up there. I think it's up to about 1,400 feet. So, yeah, it has a big footprint.
0: I believe you're right. I am on 144.61. So, you're correct. And it's coming in very good. And I'm not having any problem with the net. Thank you.
1: All right. Yeah. The output. Okay. All right. Well, hey, you have an input, whatever it is. You have a good one out there. And Coates area. A lot of popular people out there in that Coates area. All right. Have a good one. And you two have a nice afternoon. KD7AG, we're looking for more check-ins from normal or non-normal. It doesn't have to be. Come on in and check on in the new time net.
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1: All right, Andy up in Granville County, N4RDU. How are you doing today?
2: Doing pretty well, Mark. Hope you're doing well, and same to everybody out there on the net. Have a day off work, so able to sit here and listen to the net a little bit and check in with you guys, so I'll consider that a win.

Hartford, so it is a 1-1. All right, KD7AG clear with N4RDU, and we're looking for more check-ins today on the noontime net. 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

0: Romeo 1, Alpha, Tango, Charlie, Chris and Clayton.
1: Okay, Chris and Clayton, all I got from that was R1. Try that again.
0: Kilo Romeo 1, Alpha, Tango, Charlie.
1: Okay, Kilo Romeo 1, Alpha, Tango, Charlie. Chris, how you doing today?
0: I'm doing good, Mark. Hope you are and everybody else on the net. Just hopped in the truck, heard you calling for check-in, so I thought I'd pop in and say hello. Mighty warm over here in Clayton like everywhere else, but it's a pretty day. Just running some errands and headed back to the house. So I'll turn it back over to you, KR1, ATC.
1: All right. Sounds good to Chris. So you have a good one out there. Don't get too hot, man. Keep that cool water running or cool whatever you're drinking there. KD7AG, Clara, KR1, ATC. And we're looking for more check-ins on Noontime.net. 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
2: You should do that backwards, Mark.
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1: No, is that going to make a difference?
2: Now, like I would say, let me see, Graham, GAA7DK. Yurt, Strawwick Cab, OFU4BW.
1: Okay, now that does not sound normal.
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1: Cram. No, yeah, that's all right.
3: I think you only have to do that if they catch you on the radio drunk.
1: That was impressive, though. That was drunk.
2: It's when you read it in the mirror.
1: Oh, is that what you're doing?
3: Bet you can't stand on your head and do it when it's upside down.
2: I was just doing it off the top of my head. I don't have a mirror here.
1: Drinking anyway, jeez.
3: You ain't right.
2: Never said I was.
1: Not right in the head.
3: LOL.
1: Now, Beacon Bill, help get me these guys in order here. Come on, get these guys in order out here.
3: I'm not in control.
1: Oh my gosh, everybody's out of control. Okay, see, there's no norm. You gotta be abnormal to have a ham radio license, like I said. You just gotta be. And if you're walking into Walmart, oh my god, what can I say?
3: No one said I was normal.
1: Okay. Oh my god. See, it's gone opposite now, John. Normal is not normal.
3: Okay. Shut me through. Everybody have a good day.
1: See you later, Bill. Good one out there. KD7AG. We're looking for more check. Did I finish that check-in? Yeah, I did. I think so. KR1ATC. KD7AG, we're looking for more check-ins today on Noontime.net. Come on in. Your call sign and your name. It can be backwards, too, if you want.
4: 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Errors.

0: Try that again.
1: Terry, K3CON. I was trying to do it backwards.
0: Okay, Terry. How's your name come out backwards? Let's see. Why right? You just... oh, my God. I'm not even going to try it.
1: Rich. Y-R-E-E-T. That's up. Y-R-R-E-T.
0: I don't know why I'm A-G. Why am I A-G?
1: You. I just wanted to drop in and say hello to you guys. And loaded, Jay, I think he's in there. And I know John's in there. And Bill just checked out. And you're in there. The mayor of Sanford, K3CON.
0: Yeah, I think the mayor of Sanford is a little crazier than me. Oops, I better be careful.
1: How about the assistant mayor? That's your wife, right?
0: Yeah, I think I'm the assistant mayor.
1: Could be Coco. Anyway, I'm out of here. I just wanted to say hello. KCON.
2: I think you're the Drognas. Roy M. That's backwards for Sanford Mayor.
0: Okay, thank you, John. Okay, we're looking for more check-ins today on the Noontime Net. Where is everybody? Come on now. Where's our normal net controller? Oh, I was supposed to call on Thursdays. But where is he anyway? Where's everybody at? KD7AG, looking for more check-ins.
1: Jarsberger.
0: How about Jarsberger?
1: One.
0: KD7AG, clear there, Mr. CON, or NLC, whatever. Come on in, we call sign your name, and check on in today to Noontime Net. John.
3: Mark, I gotta get out of here too. KQ4CAB, I gotta head to work. Hey, been fun, y'all. 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
0: Alright, Jay, stay cool out there.

looking, let's see. 87AG cleared KB4 UFO and KQ4CAB. John and Jay have left us. Anybody else out there want to check on in for the noontime net? Come on in, or you call us on your name.

stay cool out there today. You know, it's supposed to be near, 100, I believe. And I've got 96.2 here in Sanford right now. It is warm out there, especially with the humidity, so be careful. I've got 63% humidity. It's supposed to climb way up there, though, by late this afternoon, so make sure you have plenty of water there.

0: All right, anybody want to check in today to the noontime net? We'll stay on here for a little bit longer. So come on in, give me your name and your call sign, and tell us what you're doing today.
1: You were talking about the doctor's appointments and stuff like that. I can give you something that happened to me if you're interested. I don't know if anybody else would be interested or not.
0: Go ahead. What's going on?
1: I'm supposed to have a dental appointment, and I have this white coat syndrome. You know, I hate doctors. So whenever I'm near a doctor, my blood pressure goes from normal to outstandingly high. And I went in there with to the doctor's, the dentist's office, and he tested my blood pressure, and it was near too high for them to operate. So I went back home. I have a blood pressure a unit here, and I took it was a little high. I mean, it was like, you know, maybe 10 points high, but not as high as it was in the doctor's office. And I haven't been back to the doctor. I just figured they actually chased me out of there. They thought I was going to have a stroke or something.
2: Drink more beer.
0: Yeah, have another cold one. Well, what's your blood pressure hanging around?
1: It's about 120 over 80, normally. But when I'm near a doctor, it goes 60 to 80 points higher.
0: Wow, did you just tell him it's because I hate you guys?
1: I actually did. I thought I'd let you know. I mean, it's just, you know, those things do happen, and I just can't get any work done on me because of that. All right, I'll be clear. K3CON.
0: Right. Yeah, well, I mean, their blood pressure probably went up after you told them that. Yeah, well, geez, that's, I don't know. And my wife had has some really bad leg problems, and she's hurting all the time and stuff. And the doctor told her to push, and he's going to push with his hand, and he kind of twisted her ankle around, and she wound up kicking him right where it don't hurt, right where it hurts. And she said, "I warned you. I told you."
1: All I can say is, way to go to your wife. That's great. Good story.
0: Yeah, I don't think she's been back to him either, so it's all right. But, yeah, that's something else. And that happens out there. I mean, you go to a doctor and you got certain things that happens that makes your blood pressure go up or you know, my oxygen level goes differently. I mean, I don't know. Oh, well, if they don't think it's serious enough to give me the operation, then so be it.
1: You know, like, I'm 86 years old, so, I mean, my life expectancy is not all that high, so... I'm in fairly good health for my age, and I'm hoping I make it to Jarvis next, you know, when they have it. But as I say, I just day by day just do what I can and try to just exist, and that's about all I want to do.
0: Right. You know, you get so old and you've done everything you want to do in life. It's no big deal, it seems like. Anyway, they don't want to take a chance. I understand that. They don't want to get their butt suit off.
1: I bet you're quite a bit younger than I am, but, I mean, as I say, you know, my life expectancy isn't all that great, so, and most of my friends aren't here anymore, so, you know, what can I say? You have a great day. I'm going to go ahead and clear out of here, get myself something to eat, I think, or something, and all the best to you. I'm certainly glad you decided to get your license renewed. Because I'll be 95 if mine expires, and that'll be a year then. But who knows? KCCON.
0: All right. Well, you take it easy there. Hey, we never know when our last day is, really. You know, I mean, you could be 20 years old and only have a day left to live. Who knows? But no, I'm 67, and hopefully I have a few years. Hopefully I have a few years left here. But you know, I got enough years left. They should be doing surgery on me instead of screwing around. But oh well. I'll do their little dance and see what happens. KD7AG, Claire with K3CON, and you have a good day. We're not looking for any more check-ins out there before we shut it down. From Noontime Net, come on in and call, sign your name.

0: anybody else on Check In Today on the Noontime Net. Okay, well, the clock up on the wall says it's about 12:53, so we're gonna call the net and turn it back to normal operation. Oh, wait a minute, we tried to do that before, didn't we? Anyway, you guys all have a good day out there, and thank you for checking in here on the Noontime Net. We definitely appreciate it, and I'll be around on your Thursdays. I'll be your Thursday net caller here, I guess, from now on, so... Well, Donald's going to be taking over the rest of the days, I believe. So, hey, you have a good day out there. And talk at you later. I'd like to thank everyone on the 145210 repeater for making this Noontime Net possible and for giving us the time there on the WRAL TV tower. And we'll talk at you later. Have a great day. Have a great weekend. If I don't hear from you before then, KD7AAG, you'll be clear. And turning the repeater back to normal operation. Have a good one.
1: You're right. Good night, Chris.

0: That's not. I didn't know shit about that car. I won't hear when it checked in. So, all right, give me some information. What is your name, Randall?
1: Yeah, Randall West.

0: Hey, if you need a pub. And burger pub, was that it, the car had ran itself nearly completely out of
1: hold on one second, I'm going to cut the middleman out and let you talk to him.
0: Yes, that works. Thank you.

0: Well, I appreciate the update, Mike.
1: All right, brother. You have a good one, man.
0: You too. Bye.
2: Whoever was just talking on the phone with Mike, I think you've got a Vox setting on. You were keying up over the radio. Katie 4 O'Kara. Hope that helps.

0: sitting on the PTT because his repeater is wide open.
1: Somebody's done it on purpose, actually.
0: What's going on, Al?
1: Maybe not. It just went away. Who's calling the net?

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1: Not I. I ran it at noontime then.
2: All right, guys, sorry. My ICOM radio is not working right. Hopefully you can hear me on my handheld. This is KR4KFI.
0: No problem.
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Adam, be the first one to chime in. Kilo Romeo 4, Hotel Quebec Echo, Mark over in Sorrento, and I'll be sticking around. Because I'm feeling a lot better. I'm about to beat this bronchitis, and the pull in my back is still there, but I'll get over it.

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1: And it so didn't fool me. 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
1: 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Got to make it work.

0: 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This is KR4KFI. Can anybody hear me?
1: We hear you.
2: Got you loud and clear.
0: I don't know what is going on with my mic. My apologies. I'm supposed to be running the Thursday Night Net, but you can hear me clearly.
2: Roger that. You're clear as a bell in Duplin County.
0: Okay. Well, I will get the rag to you going. My apologies. My ICOM is not working. My handheld is not working, so we'll see if this works. So, calling the Southwick Amateur Radio Club 2-meter rag to net. Calling the Southwick ARC Thursday Night Net. This night is held nightly at 7:30 p.m. on the K4ITL 145.21 repeater. The purpose of this net is to foster friendship amongst amateurs and to encourage 2-meter activity in Wake and surrounding counties. 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
0: I did. Sorry, guys. I'm trying to keep up here. So I've got John, and I apologize if I got your call sign wrong. W4UFO. Please correct me, John, if that's incorrect.
3: It's WB4. Anyway, just to mention, plug your microphone on the other rig in and out a couple times, and then seriously smack the microphone once.
0: Will do. I appreciate it. Please go ahead with your rag too, John, if anything else you want to. Hopefully you had a good day. Sorry, I'm a little frazzled from all this stuff not working.
3: Don't worry about it. It's only toys. Anyway, I have nothing else, so pick it up with somebody else. WB for you.
0: I appreciate it. Thanks, Sean. 73. I got KD7AAG, Bill, in and out. And the next I had on the list was KR4MJF. Michael, please go ahead and come in with your rag too. How's your day been?
2: SAAG, Mark Bowman.
4: MJF, I've had a pretty good day today. Went to work this morning, then came home this afternoon, then went out again. Other than that, had a great day at work today. Other than that, I've checked in. I'm checking into the net over here. I'll probably check in on the JARS net at 8:30, and that's probably going to be about it for tonight. Other than that, I hope everyone has a great night and a great Friday tomorrow, and stay cool and out of the heat tomorrow, and stay hydrated. 73's KR4MJF, back to net.
0: Thank you, Michael, and 73's. And Mark, my apologies. I do have you in as KD7AAG. My apologies on the naming. There was one other call sign mentioned. Can you please come back with your call sign?
5: Kilo Romeo 4, Kilo Yankee, Quebec. I'll be short time.
0: Excellent. Please go ahead and come in with your rag too. How's your day been?
5: I hope everybody tonight is having a great evening on the net. I haven't been doing too much today. Just trying to stay out of the heat. Don't have much more, so hand it back over. KR4KYQ.
0: Much appreciated. 73's, and I hope you have a good night. And yes, please definitely stay cool. It is definitely a hot one out there. Do we have any other... now we're going to go ahead and open it up to any Southwake ARC members that would like to check into the net. Any or all Southwake ARC members, please call KR4KFI.
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0: All right, well, Al, I'm going to come right back to you. Rodney, you want to go ahead and come on in with your rag too. How's your day been, sir?
6: How's it going, Eric and everybody else? I just popped in to say hello, and hope everybody's trying to stay as cool as they can be. So it's definitely been warm. But, yeah, I just wanted to say hey, and hope everybody's doing good. So just a normal day around here, just trying to get ready for this weekend. We've got a CERT basic class going on this weekend here in Pequot, so just trying to get prepared to facilitate that. So hope everybody else is doing good. So I'll throw it back to you, Eric, and hope everybody else is doing good. So 73 is everybody. KO4 is everybody.
0: Thank you, Rodney. Good luck with the CERT class this weekend. I'm sure it'll be another hot one. I do know that there's a ham swap over in Cary as well. I don't have all the exact information, but I do know that's going on Saturday as well. WA3JJG, how has your day been, sir? Please come on in with your rag chief.
2: 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This is WA3JJG. Even Eric and everybody in the net. I trust everybody's doing well.
7: nothing exciting happened around here. I haven't been outside all day. Actually, I haven't really been out of my office all day, which is not unusual, because my office and my radios and everything else are all in one spot, so I don't have to go very far. And I've got a full bathroom and a shower and everything in here, too, but I don't use the shower very often, but the bathroom comes in handy from time to time. Anyway, in case anybody hadn't realized it, this is a bedroom. When we first bought this house, when we had it built, this room was designated as my room, and that's why the bathroom and shower and all that stuff are in here. And then, of course, we had three grandkids. They had their own stuff, and I'm not even going to go into all that. But anyhow, so I haven't been outside. I guess that's the bottom line. So somebody said it's warm out. I looked at the temperature, and the thermometer says it's warm out, too. But anyway, I ain't no dummy. I'm sitting here with my cold beer, and I'd be good to go. Other than that, not a whole lot. We're supposed to have a staff meeting this afternoon, and it kind of went on and on and on, and it was a Zoom meeting, Teams meeting, and nobody came on there, so I sent out text messages and said, what's going on? Can you shift it for another half hour? I said, yeah, I can do that. And about 2.5 hours later, I heard from somebody, oh, we canceled the meeting, we forgot all about you out there. They forget me a lot out here on the East Coast, because the home office is on the West Coast, so I'm used to it. But that's the story of my life anyway. Right, nothing exciting happening, but on this day, in 1969, Apollo 11 was launched. In case anybody doesn't realize, Apollo 11 was the first mission to the moon. And on July 21st, which I will probably talk about in a few days, they landed on the moon, and Neil Armstrong did his thing. Excuse me. There were some other things I wanted to talk about. I thought this was kind of interesting, speaking of an astronaut Earth. Anyway, space. On this day in 1994, the planet Jupiter was struck by a 1-mile-wide Shoemaker-Levy 9 comet, created a blast that was equal to 300 million atomic bombs. That's a lot. Gee, many Christmas. The heat in the atmosphere with a temperature of as hot as 53,000 to 71,000 degrees Fahrenheit. Mother goose. And it just happened to be the Galileo orbiter was orbiting Jupiter at the time, and it took pictures of it, and it was pretty fascinating. You can't really tell. It looks like a big blob that hit a big planet, but it was pretty interesting. Anyway, on this day in 1994, Texas billionaire Ross Perot dropped out of the presidential race, although he was never actually a candidate. He re-entered 2.5 months later, having spent $10 billion the first time, and was out maintaining the campaign organization and created new advertising, and he bailed out anyway. Guess when you get that much money, you just do whatever you want to do and press on, I suppose. I want to go down to the bottom here and start over again. Everybody, a lot of you guys out there probably know this guy. I didn't know this. Dan Bricklin was born on this day in 1951. He was a sadist. He created the spreadsheet. he was called the VisiCalc computer spreadsheets. I think he's a sadist. Anyway, he's considered to be the father of the spreadsheets. As much as spreadsheets have been a part of my life, seems like forever, they've only been around since 1979, just for your edification. Other than that, there's not a whole lot going on around here. I thought this was kind of interesting, because nobody on here probably is going to Connie Francis died on this day last year. She was the first female top-charting vocalist in the 1950s, early 60s. She sold up more than 100 million records. She was the first woman to reach number one on the Billboard. And some of her songs were Everybody is Somebody's Fool, which is the top end chart in 1960. Who's Sorry Now in 1958, and Where the Boys Are in 1961. And I remember all three of those vividly. They're good songs. That's my kind of music when we were talking. The old, good old time of rock and roll. Anyway, I'm going to get out of here. All the Fuss Cats are doing well. Mama and my daughter are doing well. And I am doing as well as we expect a trail fart. This is WA3, JJG back to net. 7-3, everybody. Have a great evening.
0: Thank you, Al. Hope you have a great night. Always good to hear from you. I always love, on this day, always look forward to hearing from you on that. Appreciate it. 73 is good, sir. Okay, so now we're going to open it up to Southwick ARC members and visitors alike. Anywhere wishing to check in to the Southwick ARC Thursday Night Nap, please call KR4KFI.
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0: All right, well, let's go back to the top here real quick. And, Mark, if you actually want to come in with your announcement real quick, KD7DAG, please go ahead, sir.
11: All right, thank you. I know I've had a few people call me and everything else about information on this, and I think you mentioned something, too. So I'll go ahead and give the info here on the Cary Amfest, and since that's the next one we have coming up in the area. That's this Saturday, July 18th. This is the 53rd year for the Cary Amfest. And a lot of people didn't realize there was actually a group there in Cary. But yeah, there is. 53 years. And this is July 18th, Saturday, is the Amfest there at Cary Ritter Park. 301 West Lockmere Drive, Cary, North Carolina, 27511. And it is an ARRL sanctioned ham fest, and there was a talk in frequency on that. It's 146.880. The 146.880, or the 82.5 tone, is the talk in frequency. And it's only $5 to get in there, you guys. $5 admission. Set up is 6 a.m. Tailgate space is $5 if you want a tailgate. And if you want a tailgate with a shelter, or want a table under shelter, it's $10 for the day. So, hey, that's not bad either. That's it. Just want to give that info real quick there. KD7AG, about to take care of 4KFI.
0: I appreciate it, Mark. Thank you. And, yeah, I've heard that is definitely a good, good one to attend. So, Mark of Serecta, if I'm saying that right, KR4HQE, how has your day been? And please come in with your rag chew.
8: 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This is Kilo Romeo 4, Hotel Quebec Echo, Mark over in Serecta, and I've had a better day today than what I've had in a while. I've been fighting bronchitis for the past two or three weeks. I think I'm about over that. Pulled my back this past Sunday morning, my upper back, not my lower back. That's kind of odd, but it happened, and I'm working my way through that, but I'm about back there. Other than that, shout out to WA3JJE, Mr. Al, and all the cats. I'm about to catch up with them with the cats. I got a passel around here. Got a new mama that just drug hers up to the house, and they're really short-legged kittens. They're midget cats, I call them. But, all's well around here. Great day today. KR4HQE back.